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1: Sunday mornings were your favorite. I used to meet you down on Woods Creek Road. You did your hair up like you were famous.

0: Wij willen graag vrienden met jou worden. 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Like ons en je weet precies wat er speelt. Discussieer mee over het nieuws of ontdek leuke winacties. Omroep Flevoland op Facebook. Dat is leuk.
1: I'm a dance with the devil like I got none to lose. Fall down further like I'm a dance cause you devil like. You cross the line 100 times overriding wrongs and rights. Fell down further like. You make me wish I'd never grow up, but I've grown up. I wish you'd never shown up, but you showed up. I wish I'd never grow up, but I've grown up now. I wish you'd never shown up, but you showed up.